cupboard, they might as well go chasing after moonbeams or light a penny candle from a star. And if there's gonna be a life hereafter,

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1: You're listening to Radio 4EB FM 98.1. The next program is in the Finnish language.

taste like sparks in my pistons. Fuel gauge almost pointing at empty. Evidently the high speed is taking a toll. Rake and roll very gently down to the waterfront, maybe 10 feet away. My 500 stallions have sent me to stay for a purpose, to observe just a 5-minute silence, a break from the circus of everyday humdrum. And the effect is like a shock from a stun gun. Some run far, some run fast to return soon. The thought of going every peasant as it burns through, a part of me is always close to the harbor, sailing with the ghost of my grandfather.

I'd be lost. 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It doesn't make sense how, nothing makes sense now. Stand still, stand still. But the more I command it, the more I know. Leaving is nothing but an act of will, and I feel my diverging path has taken me as far as I have to go. Fathers become sons, tables turned. I know that I have been unaware, unconcerned. Now haunted by the thought, I grab the keys, step outside and see purple. On the road, out on the seas, we'll be reunited within the red circle. Keep

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1: Hi, I'm Adrian Schrinner, Lord Mayor of Brisbane. The first roads under our record Operation Smooth resurfacing program are now complete, with plenty more on the way. It's the biggest resurfacing effort in the city's history, delivering nearly 1 million square metres of smoother roads across some of Brisbane's busiest routes. Operation Smooth builds on our Big Fill pothole blitz, which at its peak saw a pothole repaired every 2 minutes across the city. It's all part of our investment to improve our roads, tackle congestion, and keep Brisbane moving.

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I'm Adrian Schrinner, Lord Mayor of Brisbane. With just 6 years to go until the Brisbane 2032 Games, we're focused on making Brisbane even better. 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This means better transport, more homes close to public transport, improved parks and so much more. The real measure of success won't be just what happens during the Games. 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
1: Hi, I'm Brisbane Lord Mayor Adrian Schrinner. 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
3: Sydney heeft vanaf vandaag een fietsburgemeester, Sarah Im. 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Nou ja, het is niet een officiële burgemeester, vertelt ze.
4: Sarah, you will be appointed the first bicycle mayor of Sydney. How did that come about?
5: Dr. Stephen Fleming, who is one of the co-founders of the NGO Cyclespace in Amsterdam. Dr. Fleming is basically the first to announce the prevalence and the growth of bicycle-oriented architecture around the world. And basically, he said to me, you know, I think you would be really good for this role as the bicycle mayor of Sydney, because in 2016, as we know, cycling really slowed in its growth in Sydney because of the fines that came out from New South Wales government. And he said to me, you know, what you're already doing as the founder of Vélo à Porter is basically showing people how you can achieve a bicycle lifestyle in a place like Sydney. You'd be a great ambassador for cycling. In Amsterdam, they had a long process where they had a selection committee, and they basically found Anna Luton.
4: Who was the first bicycle mayor of Amsterdam?
5: Yes, of Amsterdam. And basically, because Sydney is in such a bad state with cycling, he said, let's get two influencers, two highly influential people to basically support you in this role. And I said, okay, sure. So let me go and find out who I can. And what's happened is that Mike Tomolaris of SBS Television, who I'm sure you know, and also Sell Bikes, one of the only online retailers of bicycles who has basically stepped into the bicycle advocacy sphere, have basically said, yes, we would be delighted to support you, Sarah. We have confidence that you can help to change the face of cycling here in Sydney. So that's how it all kind of came about.
4: So actually, yeah. The city of Sydney has little to do with it.
5: Correct, correct. This is a community-oriented, non-political role. And so the city of Sydney, I speak to them regularly.

0: and they're very supportive of this role, and I think that it will help again to help to grow Sydney further when it comes to bicycles and getting more people to, you know, enjoy the bicycle as a mode of transport.
1: Is Sydney doing enough at the moment, in your opinion, to help the cyclists?
0: I think that Sydney has done a lot. Yeah, certainly. Clover Moore, I mean, you know, she's a visionary in terms of how she's basically helped to change the landscape of Sydney and mm-hmm. to get more people on bicycles. I think it's an opportune time with a new New South Wales government to basically renew and refresh the dialogue when it comes to seeing the bicycle as a solution for, you know, a lot of the problems that not just Sydney faces, like, you know, congestion and obviously the rise of obesity. You know, I think we can all do a bit more to help pitch in and to help see the bicycle as a solution to living in a congested city like Sydney.
1: You've been blogging weekly on Vela Porte.
0: Vela Porte started because every day when I used to cycle into the city, because I used to be an investment banker, people would remark at my appearance. I would be wearing a dress and heels and makeup and jewelry and, you know, all of this. And I would just ride in. You know, it struck me one day when I was in the lift that a very senior banker said to me, "Did you cycle in dress like that?" I had never met him before, but somehow he knew. So, you know, this combined with people stopping me on the street saying, "How do you do this?" Kind of made me think, well, maybe I should write a blog about this. I'd been cycling, you know, for four years. I would drop my children off in the cargo bike at school and childcare, and then I'd come home and change bikes and then take, you know, a regular bike into the city. And
1: how far away from the city do you live?
0: So I live in Surrey Hills, which is not far away.
1: It's relatively flat kilometers. From Surrey
0: no,
1: Hills to the
0: flat.
1: City? No?
0: No, it's not flat at all.
1: No?
0: Surrey Hills is full of hills. You know, initially I started out with a cargo bike that has an electric motor boost, because 32 kilo cargo bike with two kids and myself is impossible without a e-bike conversion. That's how it came about, and we've all enjoyed it. My children have enjoyed, you know, being in the cargo, because now they love to ride their own bicycles. They're aware of the sensation.
1: Now, having ridden a bicycle all my life, basically, you know, most of us grew up riding a bike. Yes, you didn't dress in sort of sporty gear at all. You went in your work gear, you went in your school gear, but high heels I have not tried.
0: You know, it's a revelation. Cycling
1: is that?
0: In high heels, yes, because there's numerous benefits. Basically, you know, it's not easy walking in high heels. So, you know, cycling in heels is much easier, because instead of having to park somewhere with your car and then walking this immense distance to your destination, you can just pull up to wherever the closest post is to the front door of wherever you're going,
1: yeah.
0: Lock up there, and then just walk those few steps in. And then you might have to stand around for the event or whatever, but, you know, at least you have that freedom on your bicycle where you're not standing. The other thing that's quite funny and interesting is that when I wear heels on a bicycle, people notice me. And
1: right.
0: That is a good thing for my safety when, you know, on the roads in Sydney, that people see that I'm a woman and I'm, what? She's wearing heels?
1: Yeah.
0: So they're aware of my presence and they will make space for me. And all of that's been very beneficial.
1: So what do you think needs to be done to encourage people to use their bikes more in the cities?
0: It's sharing knowledge, basically. I mean, it's a couple of things. I want to, at the individual level, show people that it is possible to bicycle in Sydney, and an e-bike is the perfect solution. The other thing that I want to do is that I want to basically influence the New South Wales government, specifically the ministers for health, education, roads, and planning, to see that basically the bicycle is a solution for a lot of the issues that we face here in Sydney. Again, you know, a lot of kids don't know how to ride a bike. A lot of, like two-thirds of all adults in Australia are considered obese. And the congestion, I think 2017, Andrew Constance said, is like supposed to be the worst year for congestion because of all the roadworks.
1: Yeah, that's true.
0: Right? Yeah. And the bicycle basically is a way to basically get through all of those problems, you know, and to make your life better. And it's just, I think, showing people on an individual basis as well as the government that things can be better with a bicycle.

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0: It's time for our weekly update from the Council of Central Ward, the Chair of Community Arts Council, Vicky Howard. Good afternoon, Councillor. How are we today?
1: Oh, very, very well, Irene. I'm enjoying this beautiful, beautiful weather that we have here in Brisbane. And of course, the Brisbane Festival, I think, makes everything come alive. I'm just having such a good time over at South Bank at the Verso Park and the village that's there. There's just so much happening. Every time I walk past, there's lots of fun sounding things coming from in there. And I've talked to a lot of people who've been to some of the shows from the Brisbane Festival, and they've all been very much enjoying them. So aren't we fortunate to have such a wonderful month of wonderful activities across Brisbane?
0: Well, I was there on Sunday, and did you know 4EB is over there? They have a pink caravan, and it's hot takes. So there's a couple of our broadcasters there inviting people to join them in their little open-air studio there, and they're asking them what they think of the festival. So there's a lot of information there that'll help us put on an even bigger and better show next year. But it's absolutely, they're there for 4 hours on Saturday and Sunday, just inviting people to come up into their little broadcast studio and tell them what they think about the Brisbane Festival.
1: Oh, and Irene, did you have a turn at the karaoke that's there?
0: No, I used it as entertainment and watched other people.
1: Well, I think everyone's, it looks amazing. They've got all of these microphones set up and the screen with the words on it, but apparently they make everybody sound good. So that's my sort of karaoke.
0: It is, but a lot of other activities as well over there, like line dancing and things like that, that people can just be fully immersed in it. You know, it's all very well to go to things and think, oh, I have to watch it. I'd love to do it. Great opportunity for everyone to be involved. So Go Brisbane Festival. It's absolutely amazing.
1: Well, I think you enjoyed the Fijian Flying Circus, didn't you? I think it's still, is it still performing? I think it is.
0: It's right on until the 4th of October. And I think I'm going along as a guest to interview people on during this week sometime.
1: Oh, well, that's great. And, of course, the school holidays are coming up as well. And the Lord Mayor's Children's Program is on, it's called Theatre Dome. And it's going to be another amazing opportunity. It's really one of those fantastic things. It'll be at Brisbane City Hall, and it will be on Wednesday, the 23rd of September. There's two shows. There's 10 to 11, and then there's one at 1 o'clock. And it's a wonderful Lord Mayor's Children's Program for the Brisbane Festival, and it's called Theatre Dome. And it's a wonderful opportunity, I think, for young drama students entertaining everyone on the stage at Brisbane City Hall. How good is that?
0: Is there a cost to that, or is it free?
1: No, it's a free one, so
0: wow.
1: That's even better. So how fantastic is it, Irene, that we can use our wonderful City Hall for some fantastic free events? And, of course, every week we talk about the Lord Mayor's City Hall concert, and this week we're going to have the University of Queensland Music Gala, and that's a great opportunity for people, either if they're working in the city or hopping on one of our wonderful forms of public transport, all for 50 cents. To hop into the centre of the city, and this Tuesday the 22nd, it's the University of Queensland Music Gala, and it's the University of Queensland's finest emerging artists with solo and ensemble performances, operatic fireworks and stirring choruses. So doesn't that sound like something that everyone would really enjoy?
0: It sounds amazing, and the Brisbane City Hall is just full on with activities. I see we've even got the Lord Mayor's Senior Cabaret Showcase Sunday the 20th as well.
1: Absolutely. And, of course, we're getting ready for the gala, which doesn't happen until later in the year. But there's been some activities right across the city. And this Sunday, the 20th of September, from 12 to 1 in the City Hall, will be one of the showcases that we're having. I think we've talked about them in the past, Irene, where they've been at shopping centres and different spots all across Brisbane. But this one will be in the City Hall. And no bookings are required. It is a free event. And, of course, course, it's a wonderful opportunity to hear some of our more senior performers being on the stage. And we also have the opportunity to enjoy an afternoon tea and cake for just $12 a person. And that's a great opportunity, I think, for if you want to sit down and have a sip of wine or a cheese platter. You do need to make a booking for that. You don't need to make a booking for the concert, but if you want to have the afternoon tea and a table seating, you just need to call the Brisbane City Hall concierge desk. So what a fun afternoon that could be, Irene.
0: Absolutely amazing. And we've got the Shine, Down and Bush Australian Tour happening at the River Stage as well. And that one, I believe, it's bookings essential for that one.
1: Yes, but and the River Stage is such a great opportunity for people to really have a fun time. And there are so many. Do you know, Irene, that we're often told by the performers how much they enjoy performing on the River Stage? And Shine Down and Bush Australian Tour, I think, is one of those ones that people would really sort of like to see. But it starts at 5:15 and it goes all the way through to 10 o'clock. So I think it'll be a great event. But on the day before, on Saturday the 19th, you might need to sort of get your muscles ready for the Great Brisbane Tram Pool 2026. So it's also a great event out at the Fernie Grove Brisbane Tramway Museum. Now, the Brisbane Tramway Museum have been operating for quite a long time, and this is its seventh year of the Great Brisbane Tram Pool Challenge. And I know that Councillor Stephen Toomey is always front and centre at trying to sort of pull one of these trams. But it does look like a lot of fun. The event starts at 3 o'clock. Team registrations are essential, and that's going to be important if you want to register. But you can call the Gap Ward office and they'll give you all the information that you need to know. But doesn't that sound like a fun event?
0: It certainly does. I think I'd take two or three of me to try and pull one of those trams. But hopefully it'll be one of the old style trams and not the big heavy ones we had just before they all went to sleep.
1: Wow. I think you're right. There are so many things that are happening around the city at the moment, Irene. We've got a few things that are coming up in October, like Valley Fiesta and Brisbane Writers Festival. And, of course, we can talk about those in a future show. But it would be wonderful for your listeners to have a look at what's on at the Brisbane Writers Festival and plan their activities there. And, of course, that's on at the Brisbane Powerhouse. So we're delighted that Brisbane Writers Festival has made Brisbane Powerhouse their home. And that's on from Thursday the 8th of October to Sunday the 11th of October. So great opportunity for people who really enjoy reading and maybe want to listen to one of their favourite authors just to see what's on and to pop along to that. But Irene, there's still lots of festivals happening across Brisbane. Saturday the 26th of September, we have the Festival of Slavic Culture 2026, and that's going to be at the Queensland Multicultural Centre at Kangaroo Point. And I think that's right near where 4EB is, I think, isn't it? Next door.
0: So it's right next door.
1: It's a great opportunity to pop along and hear some wonderful music in their gala concert.
0: And I believe there's also an Italian festival on of some sort as well.
1: Yes, I don't think we can get too much Italian here in Brisbane, and this is Festitalia is on this Sunday, the 20th of September at the Brisbane Showgrounds, and there is again so much exciting things to see, lots of dancing, singing, eating. It has something for everybody.
0: And I see we've also got the Moon Festival. This is definitely the city of festivals, isn't it?
1: It certainly is. So the Moon Festival is on the 26th of September down in the valley. I'll be there, of course, because I can't miss a good festival, particularly one that's happening in the valley. So we're really, really fortunate, I think, Irene, to have so many amazing things. And, of course, if you want something a little less hectic, you might want to pop out to the Brisbane Botanic Gardens to the Brisbane Sculpture Festival, which is on until the 30th of October. And, of course, that's a free event, but it's an outdoor sculpture trail. Transforming the gardens into an open-air gallery. So what a great opportunity that is for people to witness some of our fantastic sculpture from some of our amazing local talent.
0: Now, Councillor, did you realise that it's 50 years since the Mount Coot-tha Botanical Gardens opened?
1: No, I did not. It's I think it's amazing, isn't it, to think that such a fantastic area can be celebrating half a century in bloom. And of course, everything from family picnics to wedding photos. And we'd like people to share their memories, Irene. So we'd love them to go onto our website and search Brisbane Botanic Gardens, Mount Coot-tha, and to let us know some of their wonderful memories by Monday, the 21st of September. So I think if any of your listeners have a memory of the wonderful Brisbane Botanic Gardens, if we could share them, that would be fantastic.
0: I remember when it was just a rock pile, you know, before they they transformed it. So it's absolutely beautiful. And of course, there's lots of activities happening out there at the planetarium.
1: Yes, Irene, and of course, with the school holidays coming up, the planetarium has so much for everyone to enjoy. And of course, we really encourage people to pop onto our website. And of course, there's a lovely What's On in Brisbane that tells you everything you need to know about things that are happening across our beautiful city of Brisbane.
0: Easy to access now since they've redesigned and you've got an app. Does it just give you like a one button to press for What's On?
1: It certainly is. I'm very excited about it personally, so that was really good. But Irene, we just have so many wonderful regular things that we have, and of course we always talk about Gathering, which is on a Wednesday in the heart of the city, the Queen Street Mall, from 12 p.m. to 1 p.m. And Irene, I know that I mentioned this many times, but we're very proud of the fact that Brisbane is the only capital city that has an Aboriginal and Torres Strait Islander event from February to November, once a week in the centre of the city, displaying some of the wonderful storytelling, some of the wonderful entertainment that we know that our First Nations people just love providing. So this week, I think it's going to be extra special. It's called Nana Magic's Deadly Adventures. And I think it's going to be a lovely children's performance created by our First Nations artists. So again, what a great opportunity to pop into the city on Wednesday, the 23rd of September.

0: public areas for our safety?
1: Yes, we're installing some new CCTV cameras right across the City Safe Network in Milton, Spring Hill, New Farm, Bowen Hills, Woolloongabba and the CBD, and even in Wynnum. So this expanded coverage is part of the Secure Communities Partnership Program with the Queensland Government, and it's to help deter crime and just reduce that vandalism. And just, I think, just knowing that there's a camera there sometimes is a deterrent to people wanting to do the wrong thing. And we know that the majority of people who live in our beautiful city of Brisbane do the right thing. But the cameras join our network of more than 4,700 CCTV cameras right across Brisbane. So I think that's a great opportunity for us to really feel safe in our suburbs.
0: And I'm a real believer in all of those, because I know I walk along the Brisbane River and sometimes it's quite dark, and it's nice to see that we've got cameras there for just in case there's anything occurs. Now, also, I noticed, you know, I keep saying, do we have any grants happening? I believe there's some grants coming up for Christmas.
1: Well, we certainly do. The Lord Mayor's Charitable Trust, as you know, is a very wonderful organisation that helps many, many charities across Brisbane. And Christmas is one of the special times that they ask people to apply for some grants so that we can spread some festive cheer right across Brisbane. And we've got from volunteer celebrations and Christmas New Year meal services to toys for vulnerable families. The grants are there to help Brisbane families share in the joy and warmth of Christmas. Now, the applications close on Wednesday, the 30th of September. And in this month living in Brisbane, there's even a QR code that can help you find out a little bit more about that. But it's a wonderful opportunity, I think, for people to really sort of ask for some help from the Lord Mayor's Charitable Trust to help others.
0: Absolutely amazing. Look, does the Lord Mayor have any special message for us this week?
1: Yes, Irene, the Lord Mayor is very keen for people to get out and about and move for less. And our wonderful Move Well project is currently all happening right across Brisbane. We've got things called Parkside Plates, cooking for a family, and there's going to be one of those on the 22nd of September from 4 to 5.30 at O'Callaghan Park in Zilmia. And Irene, really encourage your listeners to go online, have a look at the What's On app and just see just what's happening across Brisbane. We know that Brisbane has lots of free and low-cost activities designed for the school holidays, designed for every weekend and every afternoon of the year. We're looking forward to people enjoying everything from dawn to dusk. So it's a great opportunity for people to really get out and about and really enjoy this beautiful sunshine of Brisbane.
0: Well, Council, once again, thank you so very much for stopping by and bringing us up to date on not everything, because there's still more. I guess if you want to find out a little bit more, what was our website for our What's On?
1: www.brisbane.qld.gov.au, and there you'll find more to see and do right across Brisbane.
0: Well, thank you so very much again, and we'll catch up with you again next week. We'll be right in the middle of school holidays.
1: We'll talk to you then. Thank you.
0: Thank you.
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1: Hi, I'm Brisbane Lord Mayor Adrian Schrinner. 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

And that now brings us to the close of this week's Fijian program. 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Until 10 p.m. next Saturday, this is Irene saying,

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Our next program will be in Samoa language. For a lovely day, or the Fa'e B, Ivas Furvalu Tesi Maletasi Famo, Lesia Tato Programme, or the Nana Samoa, Usi Fafonga.

0: Love is a word that was passed on to me from my grandpappy and from his grandpappy. That word is community. 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
1: Nau mai haere mai ki te karanga o te kōwhai. I rungi te reo irirangi 4EB FM. Iwa te kaumāwaru, kati kotahi FM. Ngā mihi ana mātou ki tō mātou matua. We respectfully acknowledge the traditional owners and custodians of this land on which our show is presented from and acknowledge the elders past, present and emerging. We pay our respects to our tūpuna, whānau and friends who have passed before us. Moi mai rā, moi mai rā, moi mai rā.
2: Morena, morena, morena e te whānau. Ko Vic kena taku ingoa, ko Waikare tū toku marae, ko Ngāti Whātua te iwi. Nau mai haere mai. It is Te Wiki o Te Reo. And I don't usually sit here in the studio live, and just wanted to bring to you a program live, especially for this occasion. Because it is Te Wiki o Te Reo, and my contribution is going to be pretty much the same as usual, karakia and himene waiata, and so let's kick it off with karakia. 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

Ngā mihi nui to Christian Kenner, my son, for putting Hime Ngā Waiata together for us. And yeah, look, while I'm on that note, just share with you a short story about my son Christian. He been brought up in a family of music where he was surrounded by all the time. He picked up the guitar quite easily and has become quite a proficient guitar player. But he always shied away from singing because his mum has a beautiful voice and his sister has grown into a beautiful singing voice as well. And he always shied away from it until a couple of years ago. He went on a hikoi around the world, writing music, selling his music. And while he was overseas, he had a new discovery. The lifestyle he was living at that time, he was sort of very tired of it. It was all around that musical industry of songwriting, producing, and it was more in the drums and bass, beats music. And he became recognized for the music that he was writing. Anyway, the purpose of the story is to share that he was overseas, he was in Europe, and there was a point in his life where he felt very low, and he cried out for God, cried out for help from Lord Jesus, and fell to his knees. He asked for help, and 3 days later, we found him in our kitchen. He came back from Europe, didn't tell us. He just came back, and we all got around him and went through a healing process where we just kept him close, care, and just let him heal through the process of aroha, karakia. And it was through this he really embraced the Lord, really embraced the love and grace of Jesus Christ. And in that, he started singing Hime Ngā Waiata. And all of a sudden, this beautiful voice of his fell out. And it was such a blessing, almighty blessing from God. And so he really enjoys singing Hime Ngā Waiata. And he just started recording some of his Hime Ngā, and it's a beautiful, beautiful, beautiful blessing that we all have got to witness, and now we're able to share it on our Te Karanga o Te Kōwhai program, Wahanga. So, yeah, thank you, Christian, and thank you all for listening. Thank you for tuning in this morning. Into our Te Wiki o Te Reo week. Fortunately, I get to contribute in some way, and this is the way I have chosen to do it, just through karakia and Hime Ngā Waiata. So I'm going to play another one from Christian. This is called E Te Matua I Te Rangi.

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0: Morena, morena, morena, Itefane. Well, yes, back in the hot seat here at Radio 4EB, under the bridge. This is our Māori program, Te Karango Te Kōwhai. And I've just had a beautiful, surprising visit from my sister, Ellie, who has dropped in. Morena, sister. She didn't even realise she was going to say anything, so morena, sis, how are you? Kei te pēhea koe.
1: Oh, atamarie, brother, kangange, tuakana, kanui taku ora, kia ora.
0: Well, what brings you here early this morning?
1: I started Nohi. Last night. I think it's called FOMO, FOMO, FOMO. Started last night when you asked for a key to get in this morning. I'm like, I think I might go in because the brother's gonna be in. I te atanei. That's why I'm here.
0: Oh, that is so awesome. Sorry, I don't do the same when you come in. I know I should. Anyway, how is everything?
1: Oh, ka pai, brother, ka pai. Kia ora te wiki o te reo Māori, mahuru Māori, tēnā koutou ki te reo, for our reo. Oh, see, you've got to break into English because I'm
0: stalling. Koe hoki.
1: But it's our AGM this morning. Te Karango Te Kōwhai AGM later this morning, so that'll be exciting.
0: Yeah, right.
1: And our niece, Angie Babes, coming to the meeting.
0: Nice. Aye. Oh, yeah, that's beautiful. And for those of you who don't know, Ali is our convener. And how was that role for you?
1: It's been a year.
0: Has it really? That's man, that's gone really fast.
1: Oh, it's been awesome, bro. We have a beautiful rōpū, passionate Māori who, you know, want to keep our reo, our culture, our stories alive and being heard. Kei konei in Brisbane, and so a part of that haerenga, that journey is very humbling, and it's a privilege. But yeah, just amazing. Our amazing rōpū, nera brother. We got a mean rōpū.
0: Yeah, well, thank you all for all your great mahi keeping our Te Karango Te Kōwhai program alive, and it's all awhi. What do you call it?
1: Tautoko volunteering.
0: Yeah, volunteering. Volunteer. Aye.
1: Tautoko.
0: Oh, shall we give them a number to call? If you want to give us a call, we're in studio number 2. Aye. If anyone wants to give us a call and help us with our kupu, because I definitely need it, and any help is gratefully received. 07-3240-8686. That's 07-3240-8686. And you can contribute to our Te Wiki o Te Reo also just by giving us a call and helping us out with our kupu. And the first one is...
1: Volunteer.
0: Does anyone have a kupu for us? Please, whānau.
1: Volunteer your kupu. Don't let us make it up.
0: anyway, no mai haere mai, whānau. Thank you all for listening in. We'll, we'll cut back to, an ID is what we're going to play for you right now. 98.

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0: Morena, morena, morena. Hey, thanks for tuning in this morning, everyone, into our Te Karanga o Te Kōwhai radio program. And yes, it is Te Wiki o Te Reo, which is our Māori language week. And yes, I'm speaking English because I don't speak Te Reo that well. Which is one of the reasons why I joined our Te Karanga o Te Kōwhai program years ago. I'm one of those who the intentions are great, but the commitment isn't as great as the intention. And, yeah, so here I am still going, you know, level one, basics, and, you know, I got to be okay with that. The fact that I'm still here at the radio gives me much joy to Tautoko Our Māori program. But I'm really inspired by some of the posts that I see on air, especially the tamariki who can kōrero Māori beautifully. And yeah, just because someone like me, the age of 63, still hope, never too late. And you know, I do believe I'm not the only one in that situation, but it's where I get my joy in terms of our reo is karakia and himene waiata. So yeah, for now I just have to be content with that and be inspired to pick up little words. So I've got my sister in the studio here. Tēnā koe, sis.
1: Tēnā koe, brother. Tēnā koe.
0: Yeah, okay, so we managed to get a couple of phrases on the internet, and we're going to have a look at a couple. So have you got a couple there you want to be able to share with us?
1: Well, we were looking for the kupu for volunteer.
0: Yeah.
1: Tu au.
0: Tu au?
1: Aye. Tu au.
0: And yeah, if anyone else has another word other than that or can say it better than us, you're welcome to send us a message or get on the phone. And we're here in Brisbane, 073-240-8686. Tu au. That's pretty mean.
1: Is that tu au?
0: No, it's me au. I'm being set up here. Anyway. So let's start off with some, well, thank you for that. Thank you. So, no mai haere mai means welcome. Morena means good morning. Atamarie also means good morning. Have you got any there?
1: This is one close to my heart. Kei te hia kai koe. Kei te hia kai koe. Are you hungry?
0: Close to my stomach too. Close to my heart, which is close to my stomach.
1: And the next one is kua ki tō puku. Is your tummy full?
0: Kao. No.
1: Not yet.
0: Oh, look, on that note, I just want to do a quick shout out because we're only here till 8 o'clock. I want to do a quick shout out to someone who has become very close to my heart, and only recently I have become one of the new band members of a touring band called The Best of the Bee Gees. And yeah, they're a beautiful professional group who are just filled with a lot of, every one of the members, including all the admin team, the crew, and all the band members are just like one of us, you know. They're down to earth, funny, considerate, caring, and very professional. Just everyone knows what they're doing in this job. Well, I want to do a shout out to somebody on air right now, and her name is Susie. And I call her Lovely Suze because she is exactly that. So, Morena, Lovely Suze, thank you so much for all your mahi, all your work that you do behind the scenes for us. Big thanks to you and Greg Shaw and Evan for putting on such an amazing tour of the UK for us to go and enjoy, which we just recently came back from. But thanks for tuning in, Suze. I get to do this once a month on the third Sunday of every month. I'm not here live usually. I do a pre-record, but after doing this morning, you know, I could be here a lot more, and especially if people like you are going to turn up, Suze. So hopefully you've picked up a couple of words from us. Kia ora is like a very casual way to say hello or hi. No, my haere mai is welcome. And here's one that I thought was pretty cool. Ahi ahi, meaning afternoon. Ahi ahi marie, good afternoon. Mm. Pō is night. Pō marie, good night. Anyway, so beautiful. So beautiful to have you all tune in, but extra special because Suze has sent a message saying loving the show, and she lives up there in Darwin.
1: Wow.
0: And thanks so much.
1: Maybe you could say kia ora, atahua Suze.
0: Atahua Suze. What is that, sis?
1: Beautiful. You're beautiful, Suze.
0: Lovely
1: atahua
0: Suze. That's fantastic. Well, certainly hope you've enjoyed this morning. Time flies when you're having fun, and certainly flying a lot quicker now that I got my beautiful sister, my atahua sister, here in the studio with me. How are you doing, my sister? You got something else over there?
1: Oh, I just want to say ngā mihi nui ki a koe e toku tuakana. Just acknowledging you, my big brother, very proud of you, the mahi you do, and how you expressed everyone in the Bee Gees, the greatest Bee Gees show family. Well, you fit right in just as well as everybody else, brother, and very proud. And the Bee Gees show is amazing. Kia ora.
0: Oh yeah, thank you. But look, we got some news even bigger than that. My sister here is celebrating a birthday next weekend, so I'm going to get him before anyone else. Hari hurito to you, ki a koe. Hari hurito ki a koe, my sister. I know it's not for a week yet, but yeah, the celebrations are, yeah, they're going to be fire, and I'm sure they're going to be longer than one day or one night. So you've been doing all the planning, you and a couple of your nieces or a couple of your whānau?
1: All right, nieces, daughter.
0: Your daughter, absolutely.
1: And in the background, whānau are learning line dances, so I'm going to be joining the 60s club with you, brother.
0: Yeah, oh, good on you, sis. Well, you don't look 60, so keep up the mahi. Whatever you're doing is working for you.
1: Oh, kia ora. Whakamā, that's shy now.
0: Oh, look, we're going to do a shout-out to our entertainment on the day as well.
1: Oh, aye.
0: And plenty of whānau are coming over, so kia ora to all our whānau who are making the journey over here for this special occasion next weekend. Travel safe, and back to the entertainment.
1: Kane Arama Hunt.
0: Kane Arama Hunt. I know you well, brother. I know you well. Looking forward to jamming a couple of tunes with you on that night. I'll bring my guitar. But, you know, the next generation are coming through the ranks, so he's bringing his three tamariki. Oh, they are beautiful. Atahua also. Oh,
1: and our catering is Mama Moo's Kusina, Anthony and Claudine.
0: Oh, fantastic. Fantastic. Well, whānau, we've got 1 minute to wrap it up. So I'm going to just do a inoue whakamutinga. 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God bless you all, everyone. We'll see you again in 3 weeks.
1: God bless.
0: God bless.
2: 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Up next is the Yoruba language program presented in Yoruba and English.

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1: Say it out loud.

0: Hi, I'm Brisbane Lord Mayor Adrian Schrinner. It's been a year since we rolled out almost 160,000 new green bins to residents across Brisbane. In fact, if you lined up every green bin in Brisbane end to end, it'd stretch all the way from here to Gympie. Together, we've helped divert nearly 69,000 tonnes of garden waste from landfill. 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
1: Yonra o kitikete kin ya gbo wa lo gba gbogbo lori ede Yoruba program lori 4EB 98.1 Oloturin Koshi Oloturin Seyi ato Oloturin Ola yan ni lebe o sin ti gunyan sin ti so be gusi sin ti so be sapa mo kuro lebe o ko agbadun radio ni ko agbadun kan wi lojojumo nigba gbogbo o kuro lebe o ekitikete sin ti gbo yin okun yin ora

0: Better is present. Hide your face. Calm down. Alaye. No go play penalty. Go throw you. And you know you do.
1: Hi, I'm Adrian Schrinner, Lord Mayor of Brisbane. 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
2: Loni Amasoro Nipa Joko, sit down. Mofe Joko, I want to sit down. Mofe Joko, they want to sit down. She efe joko, do you want to sit down? One joko, they are sitting down. One joko labe igi, they are sitting under the tree. One joko loke, they are sitting upstairs. One joko nisale, they are sitting downstairs. Ema joko sile, don't sit on the floor. E joko sori aga, sit on the chair. Ha fe joko, we don't want to sit down. E ma joko si benye, don't sit down there. E joko sibi, sit down here. Ori joko ni mo wa, I am sitting down.

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History tells us that aṣo oke craft came from the heart of towns like Iseyin and Oyo ni ile Yoruba. 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Once the cotton fibers are harvested, they are beaten, spun into strips, and then woven together. Oni ero ti won ma fi hun aṣo oke. There's a special traditional machine that is used to make aṣo oke. Owo na fi hun aṣo oke. 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The weaving of aṣo oke demonstrates our artistry in Yoruba land. 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There are different types of aṣo oke. 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O ma fi ran iro ati buba fun awon obinrin. Women tie it as buba and iro, which is the traditional Yoruba outfit. Won ma fi hun gele ati pele. We make it into gele, which is the head tie, and ipele, which is the shoulder dressing. 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